make a toast. 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

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You and I have been friends for a long time.

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sense. 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

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Find it on slow posing. Bet your life that something is cooking. But if you catch them broken, you could jump with them for nothing. 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Yankees gone, the West Indians take over now. 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Cause with the Yankees they have it cool. 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Jumping up with G.

gone, the West Indians take over now. 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
1: You lot need to clap that part, do you know what I'm saying? 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I thought it was gonna happen organically, but like, you need to clap that part out. Again. One, two, clap.

Yo, Puff Cheaper, but Rick Sniff Line.

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1: 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Don't do that.
2: Still not convinced about ghost weed? Well, check this out.
3: Even if you hit that,
4: yo,
3: it
4: I'm saying,
3: oh
4: yeah, right, yo, I could do anybody. Listen, I name somebody. Nah, I bet you.
3: Five.
5: Fight
4: nah, door. Yo, I sound that. Just like him. Please. Fight door. Watch. All right, I'm about to
5: yo,
4: do this.
5: Yo, whatever. Just show me, all right? 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
4: I'll show you something else, too, but right now I'm about to show you fight. You heard? All right, here we go.
5: You know what? 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
1: What? Yeah. No, I'm Fife. Fife, nigga, still what?
2: See, you know how I know you ain't Fife? What? You'd have said I own the Knicks or something, right?
1: Listen, man, I'm saying it's sports. It's sports. I'm just doing it. I'm saying it don't matter. That's not the point. I sound like Fife.

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0: Harry's staring at his chicken. 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His little brother Pete is waiting for the appropriate place to say, "All right, yeah," and make an interested face. Miriam feels distant. She knows her sons are trying hard, but trying hard just increases the friction. It's never been tense like this. Harry looks around at his mother's new kitchen and can't help but think of his dad. Alone in that house where they all used to live, putting his half pint of semi-skimmed back into the fridge. Dad, with his silent ways and his smiling face, no romance, just basic, straightforward, no frills, no fuss. But at least he was a man you could trust. Not like this guy, this David, faced like a pillar at the end of a rave, staring at my mum like he wants to be saved. Harry feels weak today, he can't take it,
1: and he doesn't know it, but he's glaring, thinking of Blackie and why he insisted on sharing so much with a stranger. He feels a faint sense of danger, ashamed that it made her fool of himself as an idiot, sees it in his mind's eye, insidious, him spilling out his guts like a

0: snap back to the room. He flinches at the image. Miriam is finishing her wine and Pete is asking for the spinach.
1: How's work, Harry?
0: David's features are tipped towards him. Fine, thanks. Harry looks up. Exhausting.
1: Yes, David smiles, but hard work is always rewarding.
0: Even David's enthusiasm is boring.
1: How long have you worked there?
0: He asks, and Harry thinks of all them years he's spent scheming and shotting. Little while now, to be honest, I've forgotten.
1: Oh, yes. Well, time does fly in the workplace.
0: David smiles, nodding.

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This is your captain speaking, K Agony, the incredible K Dub. We're now cruising at about 35,000 feet. So kick back, lay back, kick your feet up. Listen up real close. I like to hit you off with something real sweet.

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1: Oh, Black Betty, Bamba Lamb. Oh, Black Betty, Bamba Lamb. Black Betty, Black Betty, Bamba Lamb. Black Betty, Black Betty, Bamba Lamb. Jump sturdy, Black Betty, Bamba Lamb. 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Oh, Black Betty, Bamba Lamb. Oh, Black Betty, Bamba Lamb. Looky on a Black Betty, Bamba Lamb. 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Black Betty had a baby, Bamba Lamb. Black Betty had a baby, Bamba Lamb. 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Jump steady, Black Betty, Bamba Lamb. Jump steady, Black Betty, Bamba Lamb. 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Oh, Black Betty, Bamba Lamb. 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

0: 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Niggas Against Smoking Weed in Public Places. 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
1: IXRFO. 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

flower, since I was young, life was full of wisdom. 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
1: Yes, in your 9 o'clock hour, you got DJ Bluefoot for the affair. 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Well, I won't be coming up for air, y'all. I got a few requests for you. I got some beautiful dedications here. We got Natalie to Matthew, Lily to Sam, Joe to Manny Mac, Mac to Van, and Tate to Pow Pow. Yes, we got to always remember that you can't miss what you can't measure. All right, now, everybody keep it funky out there. 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
1: Well, I'm a man who's got the mind made up.

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7 days sleeping after the big storm. I thought I was dead, but I was in Rome, dreaming of my XXX lady. XX lady's coming back to me, giving me the key for a new therapy, made of love, bars and kisses and ecstasy.